love me because you look so fine that I really want to make you mine. I said, you look so fine that I really want to make you mine. 4, 5, 6, come on and get your kicks. Now you don't need

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Now you don't need a

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2: 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Be there!
3: All right, are we on? Oh, we're on. This is your roving reporter, Scoop Newsman, back with a special investigative report. It's been confirmed by this eagle-eyed news hawk that this year's Christmas at the Margarita Ranch is going to be bigger and better than ever. Reports are that the Jingle Bell Express will once again whisk passengers from the Central Coast to Santa's Village aboard real steam trains, including original Disney train cars, where there will be a light maze, happy holiday shopping in their memorable marketplace, pony rides for little buckaroos, prolific prestidigitations from a magical magician, and of course, a chance to visit with Santa himself. And this year, they're adding an elf training camp where your little ones can develop the skills needed to become an elf themselves. This just in, an overly excited holiday elf will be a special guest at this year's Christmas at the Margarita Ranch, which runs from November 27th to December 20th. You can reserve your seats now on the Jingle Bell Express by going to christmasatthemargarita.com before the Christmas train passes you by. This has been a Scoop Newsman special report.
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1: We've got Elizabeth on the line from Brick Barn Wine Estate in Buellton. I won't lie to you and say it happens all the time, but from time to time, people ask me, they're like, you know, is that place as cool as it sounds when you talk about it on there? I'm like, yeah, it's cooler.
2: Yeah, absolutely. We're always having live music.

0: local vibe there. We have new catering on the weekends, too. Mm-hmm. Daniel comes out with Cowboy Catering Barbecue, so he's firing up awesome barbecue on the weekends and on Wednesdays as well for Wind Down Wednesday.
1: I love Wind Down Wednesday. You have some special events coming up, too, that are pretty cool. You always do, but these ones seem extra cool.
0: We have an amazing Harvest Moon dinner. This is Saturday, October 24th. It's a full moon on that Monday, so we're going to have dinner in the vines down by our Chardonnay and Albarino grapes under the moon, and it's catered by Ellie's Catering. That'll be amazing food, and then we have Adrian Galish playing music in the background as well. And then we'll have plenty of Brick Barn wines flowing, and Adrian will be there, the winemaker, will be there to entertain through the dinner, too. It'll be a gorgeous night with a Harvest Moon up above.
1: And as always, tickets are available right there at BrickBarnWineEstate.com.
0: Yeah, tickets are available. We have a special deal for club members, and then anyone can buy tickets to come, too.
1: Well, I know you and Adrian, your winemaker, have been working closely on the harvest, and that's about done. Is he giving you any feedback on what you guys feel about this year's crop?
0: I think it's extra special this year. Came early. This is the earliest harvest any of us have ever seen, or me at least in 20 years. I haven't seen one come this early. It was also over pretty fast, but we haven't had any giant heat spikes. Believe it or not, just even last week, those 2 days didn't do too much to the grapes. So everything has had perfect ripening this year. So our acid levels are great. Our pH is great. This is going to be a phenomenal vintage where the flavors are nice and ripe. I think it's going to be one for the history books.
1: Well, we'll replay this tape in like 2 years when you uncork the first bottle, and we'll see if you were right. Liz, I know you're traveling, but thanks for taking the time to keep us up to date on what's happening at Brick Barn Wine Estate.
0: All right. Thank you so much, Dave.
1: All right. Travel safely.
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1: Every day in California, more than 11,000 surfers paddle out across our 840 miles of pristine coastline. That's what you think you know about California. Here's what else happens in California every single day. $523 million are invested in California entrepreneurs and startups. Nearly 1,200 local businesses get off the ground. And 3 million future leaders walk into a college classroom. Add to that, our $4.25 trillion economy is the fourth largest in the world and growing four times faster than Texas. And you begin to realize that what you thought you knew about California was just the beginning. It's just another day in CA.
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0: When people imagine what a day of work looks like in California, many think of tech workers overusing words like synergy. But here's what a day of work actually looks like in the Golden State. 1.2 million people clock into manufacturing jobs. $2 billion are generated by local businesses, and 300 million pounds of the world's best food are grown in our fields, shaping the future of manufacturing, agriculture, and small business. How's that for synergy? It's just another day in CA.
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1: All right, are we on? Oh, we're on. This is your roving reporter, Scoop Newsman, back with a special investigative report. It's been confirmed by this eagle-eyed news hawk that this year's Christmas at the Margarita Ranch is going to be bigger and better than ever. Reports are that the Jingle Bell Express will once again whisk passengers from the Central Coast to Santa's Village aboard real steam trains, including original Disney train cars, where there will be a light maze, happy holiday shopping in their memorable marketplace, pony rides for little buckaroos, prolific prestidigitations from a magical magician, and of course, a chance to visit with Santa himself. And this year, they're adding an elf training camp where your little ones can develop the skills needed to become an elf themselves. This just in, an overly excited holiday elf will be a special guest at this year's Christmas at the Margarita Ranch, which runs from November 27th to December 20th. You can reserve your seats now on the Jingle Bell Express by going to christmasatthemargarita.com before the Christmas train passes you by. This has been a Scoop Newsman special report.

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2: All right, are we on? Oh, we're on. This is your roving reporter, Scoop Newsman, back with a special investigative report. It's been confirmed by this eagle-eyed news hawk that this year's Christmas at the Margarita Ranch is going to be bigger and better than ever. Reports are that the Jingle Bell Express will once again whisk passengers from the Central Coast to Santa's Village aboard real steam trains, including original Disney train cars, where there will be a light maze, happy holiday shopping in their memorable marketplace, pony rides for little buckaroos, prolific prestidigitations from a magical magician, and of course, a chance to visit with Santa himself. And this year, they're adding an elf training camp where your little ones can develop the skills needed to become an elf themselves. This just in, an overly excited holiday elf will be a special guest at this year's Christmas at the Margarita Ranch, which runs from November 27th to December 20th. You can reserve your seats now on the Jingle Bell Express by going to christmasatthemargarita.com before the Christmas train passes you by. This has been a Scoop Newsman special report.
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One way or another. 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
1: 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Nearly 1,200 local businesses get off the ground. 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
2: We've got Elizabeth on the line from Brick Barn Wine Estate in Buellton. 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I'm like, yeah, it's cooler.
3: Yeah, absolutely. We're always having live music,

0: local vibe there. We have new catering on the weekends, too. Daniel comes out with Cowboy Catering Barbecue, so he's firing up awesome barbecue on the weekends and on Wednesdays as well for Wind Down Wednesday.
1: Love Wind Down Wednesday. You have some special events coming up, too, that are pretty cool. You always do, but these ones seem extra cool.
0: We have an amazing Harvest Moon dinner. This is Saturday, October 24th. It's a full moon on that Monday, so we're going to have dinner in the vines down by our Chardonnay and Albarino grapes under the moon, and it's catered by Ellie's Catering. That'll be amazing food, and then we have Adrian Galish playing music in the background as well. And then we'll have plenty of Brick Barn wines flowing, and Adrian will be there, the winemaker, will be there to entertain through the dinner, too. It'll be a gorgeous night with the Harvest Moon up above.
1: And as always, tickets are available right there at BrickBarnWineEstate.com.
0: Yeah, tickets are available. We have a special deal for club members, and then anyone can buy tickets to come, too.
1: Well, I know you and Adrian, your winemaker, have been working closely on the harvest, and that's about done. Is he giving you any feedback on what you guys feel about this year's crop?
0: I think it's extra special this year. Came early. This is the earliest harvest any of us have ever seen, or me at least in 20 years. I haven't seen one come this early. It was also over pretty fast, but we haven't had any giant heat spikes. Believe it or not, just even last week, those 2 days didn't do too much to the grapes. So everything has had perfect ripening this year. So our acid levels are great. Our pH is great. This is going to be a phenomenal vintage where the flavors are nice and ripe. I think it's going to be one for the history books.
1: Well, we'll replay this tape in like 2 years when you uncork the first bottle, and we'll see if you were right. Liz, I know you're traveling, but thanks for taking the time to keep us up to date on what's happening at Brick Barn Wine Estate.
0: All right, thank you so much, Jay.
1: All right, travel safely.
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Your favorite artist all day long. Here she come now, say, morning, morning. One way or another. 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

0: no other like her. Bonnie Raitt. 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
2: Love Wine Down Wednesday. 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
3: We have an amazing Harvest Moon dinner. This is Saturday, October 24th. It's a full moon on that Monday, so we're going to have dinner in the vines down by our Chardonnay and Albarino grapes under the moon, and it's catered by Ellie's Catering. That'll be amazing food, and then we have Adrian Galish playing music in the background as well. And then we'll have plenty of Brick Barn wines flowing, and Adrian will be there. The winemaker will be there to entertain through the dinner, too. It'll be a gorgeous night with a harvest moon up above.
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3: Yeah, tickets are available. We have a special deal for club members, and then anyone can buy tickets to come, too.
2: Well, I know you and Adrian, your winemaker, have been working closely on the harvest, and that's about done. Is he giving you any feedback on what you guys feel about this year's crop?
3: I think it's extra special this year. Came early. This is the earliest harvest any of us have ever seen, or me at least in 20 years. I haven't seen one come this early. It was also over pretty fast, but we haven't had any giant heat spikes. Believe it or not, just even last week, those 2 days didn't do too much to the grapes. So everything has had perfect ripening this year. So our acid levels are great. Our pH is great. This is going to be a phenomenal vintage where the flavors are nice and ripe

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1: Well, we'll replay this tape in like 2 years when you uncork the first bottle, and we'll see if you were right. Liz, I know you're traveling, but thanks for taking the time to keep us up to date on what's happening at Brick Barn Wine Estate.
0: All right, thank you so much, Dave.
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104.1 Pirate Radio, the best music mix on the planet. What's up? I'm Becky. Taking a look here at our weather for the remainder of the week and through the weekend. Tomorrow, 75 and sunny, 73 and cloudy on Saturday, 66 and partly sunny Sunday, 66 with a 75% chance of rain on Monday. It's Oasis.

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Headed your way, Modern English. Right now, though, it's John Mellencamp.

0: When people imagine what a day of work looks like in California, many think of tech workers overusing words like synergy. 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

104.1 Pirate Radio, the best music mix on the planet. What's happening? I'm Becky. Headed your way this afternoon, Linkin Park. Also the Cranberries. Billy Joel on the way as well. Right now, though, it's Duran Duran on Pirate Radio.

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104.1 Pirate Radio, the best music mix on the planet. How are you, Aunt Becky? McDonald's Monopoly is back with prizes ranging from free food to the $1 million grand prize. You peel off the Monopoly stickers from food wrappers, cups, and boxes, scan it on the McDonald's app, and redeem a prize if you are a winner. For those who may remember, the game has a controversial history. Between 1989 and 2001, a security employee responsible for protecting the winning game pieces stole the biggest prize and helped rig the game, leading to a $24 million fraud scheme. So we're hoping that we don't have any problems like that. It's Don Henley now on Pirate Radio.

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104.1 Pirate Radio, the best music mix on the planet. What's up, I'm Becky. It's not even Halloween. Some big box retailers are already offering up holiday treats on store shelves. Case in point, Costco now has a Red Bull advent calendar for sale. Instead of chocolate behind each door, you get a different Red Bull to crack open as you count down to Christmas. The

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5: 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And then I'll

94.1 Pirate Radio, the best music mix on the planet. Happy Thursday. ESPN announced their broadcast of Super Bowl this year will also be aired on Disney Plus. The game will also be broadcast in Spanish and will stream in 55 international markets. Disney Plus will also air two Monday Night Football games this year, with the first on October 26th featuring the Dallas Cowboys and the Philadelphia Eagles. The second game has not been announced yet. This will be the first time ESPN will air a Super Bowl broadcast, all right? It's Rockwell on Pirate Radio.

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1: We've got Elizabeth on the line from Brick Barn Wine Estate in Buellton. I won't lie to you and say it happens all the time, but from time to time, people ask me, they're like, you know, is that place as cool as it sounds when you talk about it on there? I'm like, yeah, it's cooler.
2: Yeah, absolutely. We're always having live music. We have a great local vibe there. We have new catering on the weekends, too. Mm-hmm. Daniel comes out with Cowboy Catering Barbecue, so he's firing up awesome barbecue on the weekends and on Wednesdays as well for Wine Down Wednesday.
1: Love Wine Down Wednesday. You have some special events coming up, too, that are pretty cool. You always do, but these ones seem extra cool.
2: We have an amazing Harvest Moon dinner. This is Saturday, October 24th. It's a full moon on that Monday, so we're going to have dinner in the vines down by our Chardonnay and Albarino grapes under the moon, and it's catered by Ellie's Catering. That'll be amazing food, and then we have Adrian Galish playing music in the background as well. And then we'll have plenty of Brick Barn wines flowing, and Adrian will be there. The winemaker will be there to entertain through the dinner, too. It'll be a gorgeous night with the Harvest Moon up above.
1: And as always, tickets are available right there at BrickBarnWineEstate.com.
2: Yeah, tickets are available. We have a special deal for club members, and then anyone can buy tickets to come, too.
1: Well, I know you and Adrian, your winemaker, have been working closely on the harvest, and that's about done. Is he giving you any feedback on what you guys feel about this year's crop?
2: I think it's extra special this year. Came early. This is the earliest harvest any of us have ever seen, or me at least in 20 years. I haven't seen one come this early. It was also over pretty fast, but we haven't had any giant heat spikes. Believe it or not, just even last week, those 2 days didn't do too much to the grapes. So everything has had perfect ripening this year. So our acid levels are great. Our pH is great. This is going to be a phenomenal vintage where the flavors are nice and ripe. I think it's going to be one for the history books.
1: Well, we'll replay this tape in like 2 years when you uncork the first bottle, and we'll see if you were right. Liz, I know you're traveling, but thanks for taking the time to keep us up to date on what's happening at Brick Barn Wine Estate.
2: All right, thank you so much, Dave.
1: All right, travel safely.
3: 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And you begin to realize that what you thought you knew about California was just the beginning. 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
3: 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And you begin to realize that what you thought you knew about California was just the beginning. It's just another day in CA.
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